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2: Mitchell's Only Live and Local Color Radar Weather. Calling for partly cloudy skies through the overnight with a slight chance of showers, maybe a thunderstorm towards morning and a low near 60. Wednesday, chance of showers and storms in the morning, then partly sunny with a high of 83. South winds at 15, gusting up to 30. Wednesday night, showers and thunderstorms with a low near 61. And Thursday, mostly cloudy, showers likely in the afternoon, possibly a thunderstorm. High of 84, south winds up to 20. That is Mitchell's Only Live and Local Color Radar Weather.
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1: Mitchell's only live and local color radar weather. Calling for partly cloudy skies through the overnight with a slight chance of showers, maybe a thunderstorm towards morning and a low near 60. Wednesday, chance of showers and storms in the morning, then partly sunny with a high of 83. South winds at 15, gusting up to 30. Wednesday night, showers and thunderstorms with a low near 61. And Thursday, mostly cloudy, showers likely in the afternoon, possibly a thunderstorm. High of 84, south winds up to 20. That is Mitchell's only live and local color radar weather.
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2: Mitchell's only live and local color radar weather. Calling for partly cloudy skies through the overnight with a slight chance of showers, maybe a thunderstorm towards morning and a low near 60. Wednesday, chance of showers and storms in the morning, then partly sunny with a high of 83. South winds at 15, gusting up to 30. Wednesday night, showers and thunderstorms with a low near 61. And Thursday, mostly cloudy, showers likely in the afternoon, possibly a thunderstorm. High of 84, south winds up to 20. That is Mitchell's only live and local color radar weather.
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That's right. Nothing does it like 7-Up. 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It goes so good when you're taking a break, a 7-Up break. 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
1: Time now for today's funeral announcements, brought to you by the Bittner Funeral Chapel.
2: Peggy Ann Larson, age 69, of Mitchell, South Dakota, passed away on May 23, 2026. Memorial services will be held at a later date. Doyle Estabrook, age 89, passed away on Sunday, May 24, 2026, at Westcota Manor in Wessington Springs. Funeral services are still pending. Stephen Whitney, age 75, of Mitchell, passed away Wednesday, May 27th, in Mitchell. Arrangements are pending under the direction of Bittner Funeral Chapel. Dolores Evelyn Carta, age 87, went to her heavenly home Thursday, May 28th, while under hospice care surrounded by her family. Massive Christian burial will be held on Wednesday, June 3rd at 10:30 a.m. at St. Paul the Apostle Catholic Church in Armour. Visitation will be held 1 hour prior to the Memorial Mass at St. Paul the Apostle Catholic Church. Dennis Fink, age 84, of Mitchell, South Dakota, passed away on Friday, May 29th, 2026. Funeral services will be held at 10:30 a.m. Thursday, June 4th, at Trinity Lutheran Church in Mitchell. Burial will be at Graceland Cemetery in Mitchell. Visitation will be Wednesday, 5 to 7 p.m. at the church, with a 6:30 p.m. prayer service. Arrangements by Bittner Funeral Chapel.
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1: Mitchell's Only Live and Local Color Radar Weather. Calling for partly cloudy skies through the overnight with a slight chance of showers, maybe a thunderstorm towards morning and a low near 60. Wednesday, chance of showers and storms in the morning, then partly sunny with a high of 83. South winds at 15, gusting up to 30. Wednesday night, showers and thunderstorms with a low near 61. And Thursday, mostly cloudy, showers likely in the afternoon, possibly a thunderstorm. High of 84, south winds up to 20. That is Mitchell's Only Live and Local Color Radar Weather.
2: Did you know that many towns have a Shakespeare Garden? 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
6: Mitchell's Only Live and Local Color Radar Weather. Calling for partly cloudy skies through the overnight with a slight chance of showers, maybe a thunderstorm towards morning and a low near 60. Wednesday, chance of showers and storms in the morning, then partly sunny with a high of 83. South winds at 15, gusting up to 30. Wednesday night, showers and thunderstorms with a low near 61. And Thursday, mostly cloudy, showers likely in the afternoon, possibly a thunderstorm. High of 84, south winds up to 20. That is Mitchell's Only Live and Local Color Radar Weather.
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2: Mitchell's only live and local color radar weather. Calling for partly cloudy skies through the overnight with a slight chance of showers, maybe a thunderstorm towards morning and a low near 60. Wednesday, chance of showers and storms in the morning, then partly sunny with a high of 83. South winds at 15, gusting up to 30. Wednesday night, showers and thunderstorms with a low near 61. And Thursday, mostly cloudy, showers likely in the afternoon, possibly a thunderstorm. High of 84, south winds up to 20. That is Mitchell's only live and local color radar weather.
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6: Corny as Kellogg's Corn Flakes.
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3: That ain't funny, but
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1: Mitchell's Only Live and Local Color Radar Weather. Calling for partly cloudy skies through the overnight with a slight chance of showers, maybe a thunderstorm towards morning and a low near 60. Wednesday, chance of showers and storms in the morning, then partly sunny with a high of 83. South winds at 15, gusting up to 30. Wednesday night, showers and thunderstorms with a low near 61.

Live and local color radar weather calling for partly cloudy skies through the overnight with a slight chance of showers, maybe a thunderstorm towards morning and a low near 60. Wednesday, chance of showers and storms in the morning, then partly sunny with a high of 83. South winds at 15, gusting up to 30. Wednesday night, showers and thunderstorms with a low near 61.

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2: Mitchell's only live and local color radar weather. Calling for partly cloudy skies through the overnight with a slight chance of showers, maybe a thunderstorm towards morning and a low near 60. Wednesday, chance of showers and storms in the morning, then partly sunny with a high of 83. South winds at 15, gusting up to 30. Wednesday night, showers and thunderstorms with a low near 61. And Thursday, mostly cloudy, showers likely in the afternoon, possibly a thunderstorm. High of 84, south winds up to 20. That is Mitchell's only live and local color radar weather.
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I've heard people say that too much of anything is not good for you, baby. But I don't know about that. As many times as we've loved and we've shared love and made love, it doesn't seem to me like it's enough. It's just not enough, baby. It's just not enough.

Did you know that Mount Vernon, South Dakota, was originally called Arlington after the man who provided shelter for travelers who were on their way up the Fort Thompson Trail? It became Mount Vernon when the railroad pushed westward from Mitchell after 1881. The Post Office Department requested the change because Arlington sounded too much like the existing Arlington, South Dakota. 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
1: 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Oh, man, this brings back a lot of memories. Driving around in my 56 Chevy. Thank you for the very good music.
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2: Mitchell's Only Live and Local Color Radar Weather. Calling for partly cloudy skies through the overnight with a slight chance of showers, maybe a thunderstorm towards morning and a low near 60. Wednesday, chance of showers and storms in the morning, then partly sunny with a high of 83. South winds at 15, gusting up to 30. Wednesday night, showers and thunderstorms with a low near 61. And Thursday, mostly cloudy, showers likely in the afternoon, possibly a thunderstorm. High of 84, south winds up to 20. That is Mitchell's Only Live and Local Color Radar Weather.
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I'm real nervous, but it sure is fun. Come on, baby. 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
2: Mitchell's Only Live and Local Color Radar Weather. Calling for partly cloudy skies through the overnight with a slight chance of showers, maybe a thunderstorm towards morning and a low near 60. Wednesday, chance of showers and storms in the morning, then partly sunny with a high of 83. South winds at 15, gusting up to 30. Wednesday night, showers and thunderstorms with a low near 61. And Thursday, mostly cloudy, showers likely in the afternoon, possibly a thunderstorm. High of 84, south winds up to 20. That is Mitchell's Only Live and Local Color Radar Weather.
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3: 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What was a happy surprise? What made them all say? We noticed a big difference right away. What is that great golden feeling?
4: It's a fact. In a survey among motorists trying Golden Esso Extra, 82% reported an immediate improvement.

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2: Mitchell's Only Live and Local Color Radar Weather. Calling for partly cloudy skies through the overnight with a slight chance of showers, maybe a thunderstorm towards morning and a low near 60. Wednesday, chance of showers and storms in the morning, then partly sunny with a high of 83. South winds at 15, gusting up to 30. Wednesday night, showers and thunderstorms with a low near 61. And Thursday, mostly cloudy, showers likely in the afternoon, possibly a thunderstorm. High of 84, south winds up to 20. That is Mitchell's Only Live and Local Color Radar Weather.
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1: Is it legal for the president of a corporation to make a large charitable donation on behalf of his company? That question arose in the case of the President's Pledge. I'm Curtis Howard with today's Point of Law.
2: Point of Law on KMIT is brought to you by James D. Taylor, PC.
1: Carl Watson was young, energetic, and had a good scientific mind. He started a small shop to make custom-designed circuit boards for computer manufacturers, and it turned out to be very successful. So successful that Carl incorporated and sold 49% of the stock to finance a bigger shop with better equipment. Carl became president and general manager of the Watson Corporation. One day a doctor that Carl knew came to his office. "Carl, we're trying to get funds for a new hospital in this area. The existing hospitals are overcrowded. Can I put your company down for $25,000? Carl, whose mind was really on the production report he was reading, said, Oh, sure, Jack, sure. And then he signed the corporation name to the pledge card his friend handed to him. A few weeks later, the hospital committee sent Carl a request for $25,000. Only then did Carl realize what he had done. He also realized that he hadn't consulted with his board of directors or stockholders about the donation. So he wrote the committee that, because of his error and misunderstanding, his company would not be able to pay that amount. To Carl's surprise, the hospital committee filed suit against his corporation. The committee's attorney told the court, "Carl pledged his money to make a major contribution to a worthwhile community project. Other people have been influenced to make pledges on the strength of Carl's pledge. If it gets out that he's backed out of his pledge, others might back out also, and the entire project could fail. The Watson Corporation should be compelled to pay the $25,000. Carl's attorney argued, "As corporate president, Carl does not have unlimited powers. He doesn't own the whole company. Here, Carl went outside his authority by pledging a large amount that his stockholders would not have authorized. The pledge has no legal standing, because Carl, as president, had no right to sign it. This suit should be dismissed." What did the court decide about the president's pledge? We'll return with the court's decision in a moment.
3: Good advice is hard to find. I'm lawyer Jim Taylor. Your sister says she's not worried. She put her kids' names on all the CDs. Your neighbor says he's not worried because he gave his house to his kids. That's nice. Maybe not right, but nice. What do you need to do for your situation? Come see me, Jim Taylor. I'll help you get it right. That's good advice. That's what I do. James D. Taylor, PC, attorney and counselor at law.
1: Is it legal for the president of a corporation to make a large charitable donation on behalf of his company? Yes, ruled a California court. Carl was general manager as well as president. He had authority to do anything appropriate to the conduct of the business. The pledge was appropriate because a new hospital would benefit his employees as well as others. It would also benefit the corporation through goodwill and public relations. So the pledge was not an unreasonable expenditure of the corporation's credit. Therefore, the Watson Corporation must pay the $25,000 pledge to the hospital. It's a point of law.
4: Mitchell's only live in local. Color radar weather. 30% chance of showers and thunderstorms, mainly before 11 a.m. Partly sunny with a high near 85. Breezy with a south wind up to 25. Gusts as high as 35. Tonight, showers and thunderstorms, mainly before midnight. Lows around 62 and breezy with south winds up to 20. Gusts as high as 30. Chance of precipitation 80%. For your Thursday, showers and thunderstorms likely before 3. Then a chance of showers and thunderstorms after 4. Mostly cloudy, then gradually becoming sunny with a high near 87. South-southwest winds up to 10. Chance precipitation 60%.
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8: From the Mitchell Now News Desk, I'm Morgan McCarthy. On the other side of our primary day, we have election results for you. And there was no shortage of political drama in Tuesday's primary election, and both on our state and local levels. When it comes to the South Dakota stage in that hotly contested governor's race that many people have been following closely, get ready to vote again. There will be a runoff on July 28th to determine the Republican nominee for the general election. With Davidson County results here locally, Sheriff, Treasurer, Auditor, Register of Deeds, and three county commissioner races featured only one candidate. In Mitchell's school district, in that run for school board, with 55% of the vote, Deborah Everson taking that. Ethan's school district has A.B. Storm with 59% of their vote. When it comes to ward races, you can see full details from Mitchell City Council and winners there at MitchellNow.com. And to establish term limits for mayor and city council, that ballot initiative here in Mitchell had the vote come down with yes, 72% there. And again, full election results, you can scroll through those at MitchellNow.com. Meanwhile, one of Minnehaha County's four vote tabulators was not functioning properly as workers hauled away the faulty machine yesterday, leaving county officials with three machines to tally votes. The county auditor there, Leah Anderson, said they're still ahead of schedule when it came to processing absentee ballots. Election day, of course, being one of the busiest days of the year for many auditors across the state. Anderson said it was all hands on deck in that county. The state's most populous county is Minnehaha. They had to count votes and were working on that in a fast and orderly fashion. And again, your full primary results online at MitchellNow.com. And that's the latest from the MitchellNow.com News Center.
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2: 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Mitchell's only live in local color radar weather. 30% chance of showers and thunderstorms, mainly before 11 a.m. Partly sunny with a high near 85. Breezy with a south wind up to 25. Gusts as high as 35. Tonight, showers and thunderstorms, mainly before midnight. Lows around 62 and breezy with south winds up to 20. Gusts as high as 30. Chance of precipitation 80%. For your Thursday, showers and thunderstorms likely before 3. Then a chance of showers and thunderstorms after 4. Mostly cloudy, then gradually becoming sunny with a high near 87. South-southwest winds up to 10, chance precipitation 60%.
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3: From the Mitchell Now News Desk, I'm Morgan McCarthy. We begin in the courts with a Sioux Falls man sentenced to life in prison after being convicted of firing at law enforcement officers during a high-speed pursuit last year. 26-year-old Samir Albadani received a 100-year prison sentence after being found guilty on 7 felony charges, including 3 counts of attempted first-degree murder of a law enforcement officer. Authorities say the case began in April of 2025 when he fled a traffic stop and then led officers on a chase south of Sioux Falls. After crashing, investigators say he got out of the vehicle and fired at officers before being subdued and taken into custody. The South Dakota Attorney General's office says no officers were seriously injured during the incident. Attorney General Marty Jackley says violent attacks on law enforcement officers will continue to be aggressively prosecuted. On the state level, we are in Post-Traumatic Stress Injury Awareness Month, as Governor Larry Roden is partnering with the South Dakota Department of Veterans Affairs to proclaim June as Post-Traumatic Stress Injury Awareness Month, and that proclamation was issued to help promote understanding, reduce stigma, and reinforce healing. The term injury is used instead of disorder to acknowledge that trauma responses are treatable and not a disorder. And locally, students from here in Mitchell and Ethan earned top honors during this year's American Legion Boys State program in Aberdeen. Looking local, we say congratulations to Mitchell student Owen Kampfman, who was selected as one of 2 South Dakota delegates who will go on to represent our state at the American Legion Boys Nation programs in Washington, D.C. later this summer. From Ethan, Colton Raymond was elected governor during the week-long leadership in government program. And you can find not only that story, but those full election results from our primary yesterday as well with your stop at MitchellNow.com. And that's the latest from the MitchellNow.com News Center.
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1: Mitchell, it's time to celebrate. 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
2: Mitchell's Only Live in Local. Color Radar weather: 30% chance of showers and thunderstorms, mainly before 11 a.m. Partly sunny with a high near 85. Breezy with a south wind up to 25. Gusts as high as 35. Tonight, showers and thunderstorms, mainly before midnight. Lows around 62 and breezy with south winds up to 20. Gusts as high as 30. Chance of precipitation 80%. For your Thursday, showers and thunderstorms likely before 3. Then a chance of showers and thunderstorms after 4. Mostly cloudy, then gradually becoming sunny with a high near 87. South-southwest winds up to 10, chance precipitation 60%.
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2: From the Mitchell Now News Desk, I'm Morgan McCarthy. Don't forget you can find the latest primary results online at MitchellNow.com. We begin with local action around the meeting table in the city of Mitchell, launching a new smartphone app designed to make it easier for residents to report problems and track city service requests. According to the Mitchell Republic, city officials introduced the Mitchell Report and Connect app, and it allows you to report issues like potholes, damaged signs, drainage concerns, maybe broken playground equipment, other non-emergency type things. Directly from your phone. You can submit photos, track the status of requests, receive updates when the work has been completed. City officials say really that app is intended to improve communication and help staff identify issues that they may otherwise miss. The service is also available through the city's website. Well, turning to Mother Nature, with much of South Dakota facing a drought, ranchers are making adjustments to protect land and cattle. Jim Falstich bought his ranch near Highmore, South Dakota in 1973 and said he's learned how to take care of those natural resources.
3: I'm actually setting out in the pasture that we've got our cows in right now. That's even in my mind, unbelievable how good it is for the lack of moisture we've had this year.
2: The USDA has designated four counties in south central South Dakota as natural disaster areas because of severe to extreme drought. And U.S. Drought Monitor shows nearly 80% of South Dakota is abnormally dry or in a drought. And you can always find headlines anytime local, and you can always stay on top of local issues and headlines with your stop at MitchellNow.com. 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
4: Time now for today's funeral announcement, brought to you by the Bittner Funeral Chapel.
5: Peggy Ann Larson, age 69, of Mitchell, South Dakota, passed away on May 23, 2026. Memorial services will be held at a later date. Doyle Estabrook, age 89, passed away on Sunday, May 24, 2026, at Westcota Manor in Wessington Springs. Funeral services are still pending. Stephen Whitney, age 75, of Mitchell, passed away Wednesday, May 27th, in Mitchell. Arrangements are pending under the direction of Bittner Funeral Chapel. Dolores Evelyn Carda, age 87, went to her heavenly home Thursday, May 28th, while under hospice care surrounded by her family. Massive Christian burial will be held on Wednesday, June 3rd at 10:30 a.m. at St. Paul the Apostle Catholic Church in Armour. Visitation will be held 1 hour prior to the memorial mass at St. Paul the Apostle Catholic Church. Dennis Fink, age 84, of Mitchell, South Dakota, passed away on Friday, May 29th, 2026. Funeral services will be held at 10:30 a.m. Thursday, June 4th, at Trinity Lutheran Church in Mitchell. Burial will be at Graceland Cemetery in Mitchell. Visitation will be Wednesday, 5 to 7 p.m. at the church, with a 6:30 p.m. prayer service. Arrangements by Bittner Funeral Chapel.
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5: Drew Avery here with your Wednesday morning sports. Starting on the area side of things, it's almost time to start state softball game action. And here's what you're looking at for your area teams. In Class A, it's number 8 seed Oak Point Jefferson taking on number 1 seed Madison at 10 a.m. tomorrow. In Class B, it's number 8 seed Freeman Marion Freedom Academy taking on number 1 seed Castlewood at 10 a.m. Number 5 seed Avon will face number 4 seed Hanson at noon. And number 7 seed Redfield will face number 2 seed McCook Central Montrose at 2 p.m. And the location, if you're wondering, for all these games, it should be same site location for all them. Starting with Class A, they are going to be at the Players Softball Complex Field C for that Madison game. Yeah, so they'll be on a couple of different fields, Field C and D in Class A. And for Class B, you have Players Softball Complex Field A for the Freeman Marion Freedom Academy game, Players Softball Complex Field B for the Avon Hanson game, and back again on Field A for the McCook Central Montrose game. For amateur baseball, had a game yesterday go down. Larchwood took down the Dimmock Emory Raptors 9-5. On the Mitchell side of things, the Colonel Girls Golf Team has ramped up play in Watertown after competing at Watertown Municipal Cattail Golf Course the last couple of days. Mitchell ended up finishing in third place at state as a team with a 634 total, which is good for 58 over par. Trailing O'Gorman, who finished in second with a 626 at 50 over par, and Aberdeen Central, who finished first with a 603 at 27 over par total. Individually, the Colonels had five of their six athletes finish within the top 20. Anna Eliason finished 17th with a 164 and 20 over par score. Brinley Sabres and Mia Larson tied for 13th with a 163 over a couple of days and 19 over par score. London Hayek finished tied for 10th with a 158 and 14 over par score, and Maddie Childs was 9th with a 156 at 12 over par. In the MLB, the Minnesota Twins took on the Chicago White Sox again last night in Chicago. Minnesota managed another win over Chicago after a bottom-of-the-order barrage of hits from Luke Keyshaw and Tristan Gray in their 6-4 win. The Twins improved to 29-33 after the win. The victory clinched the series win, but the series officially finishes this afternoon on ESPN Unlimited and MLB TV at 12:40 p.m. for Game 3. In the WNBA, the Minnesota Lynx are scheduled to play again tomorrow night at home as they look for their sixth straight win. It'll be a WNBA Commissioner's Cup game against the Golden State Valkyries. Tip-off will be at 8 p.m. on Prime Video. And in the NBA Finals are finally set to begin tonight as the number 3 seed New York Knicks visit the number 2 seed San Antonio Spurs for this Game 1 action. It'll be in San Antonio with tip-off at 7:30 on ABC. 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

0: 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It's rich. Its color is golden yellow. 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Richer looking, better tasting, more appetizing. But let's hear what Mrs. Thelma Styra, Indiana State Fair baking champion, had to say about Fluffo.
1: I love Fluffo. It makes such a golden brown pie.
0: Oh, man, that's some apple pie.
1: 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And look how flaky it is. This yellow Fluffo is such a short shortening. 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
1: Mitchell's only live in local color radar weather. 30% chance of showers and thunderstorms, mainly before 11 a.m. Partly sunny with a high near 85. Breezy with a south wind up to 25. Gusts as high as 35. Tonight, showers and thunderstorms, mainly before midnight. Lows around 62 and breezy with south winds up to 20. Gusts as high as 30. Chance of precipitation 80%. For your Thursday, showers and thunderstorms likely before 3. Then a chance of showers and thunderstorms after 4. Mostly cloudy, then gradually becoming sunny with a high near 87. South-southwest winds up to 10, chance precipitation 60%.
2: Did you know that many towns have a Shakespeare Garden? But Wessington Springs, South Dakota, was the first in the state of South Dakota. It is also the only garden with a replica of the Anne Hathaway cottage, complete with a thatched roof, installed by a master thatcher trained in England. 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

Did you know that Mary Hart, former Entertainment Tonight co-host, was born in Madison, South Dakota, and was Miss South Dakota in 1970? 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
2: Mitchell's only live in local color radar weather. 30% chance of showers and thunderstorms, mainly before 11 a.m. Partly sunny with a high near 85. Breezy with a south wind up to 25. Gusts as high as 35. Tonight, showers and thunderstorms, mainly before midnight. Lows around 62. And breezy with south winds up to 20. Gusts as high as 30. Chance of precipitation 80%. For your Thursday, showers and thunderstorms likely before 3. Then a chance of showers and thunderstorms after 4. Mostly cloudy, then gradually becoming sunny with a high near 87. South-southwest winds up to 10, chance precipitation 60%.
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2: Mitchell's Only Live in Local Color Radar. Weather 30% chance of showers and thunderstorms, mainly before 11 a.m. Partly sunny with a high near 85. Breezy with a south wind up to 25. Gusts as high as 35. Tonight, showers and thunderstorms, mainly before midnight. Lows around 62 and breezy with south winds up to 20. Gusts as high as 30. Chance of precipitation 80%. For your Thursday, showers and thunderstorms likely before 3. Then a chance of showers and thunderstorms after 4. Mostly cloudy, then gradually becoming sunny with a high near 87. South-southwest winds up to 10, chance precipitation 60%.
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2: Mitchell's Only Live in Local Color Radar. Weather, 30% chance of showers and thunderstorms, mainly before 11 a.m. Partly sunny with a high near 85. Breezy with a south wind up to 25. Gusts as high as 35. Tonight, showers and thunderstorms, mainly before midnight. Lows around 62 and breezy with south winds up to 20. Gusts as high as 30. Chance of precipitation, 80%. For your Thursday, showers and thunderstorms likely before 3. Then a chance of showers and thunderstorms after 4. Mostly cloudy, then gradually becoming sunny with a high near 87. South-southwest winds up to 10. Chance precipitation 60%.
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1: Only Curad has Telfa, the pad that won't stick to a wound. 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

Did you know that Cheryl Ladd, who played Chris Monroe on the television series Charlie's Angels, was born in Huron, South Dakota? 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
5: Mitchell's Only Live and Local. Color Radar weather. 30% chance of showers and thunderstorms, mainly before 11 a.m. Partly sunny with a high near 85. Breezy with a south wind up to 20.

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1: Mitchell's Only Live and Local, Color Radar. Weather, 30% chance of showers and thunderstorms, mainly before 11 a.m. Partly sunny with a high near 85. Breezy with a south wind up to 20.

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2: 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The Post Office Department requested the change because Arlington sounded too much like the existing Arlington, South Dakota. 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
2: Mitchell's only live in local color radar weather. 30% chance of showers and thunderstorms, mainly before 11 a.m. Partly sunny with a high near 85. Breezy with a south wind up to 25. Gusts as high as 35. Tonight, showers and thunderstorms, mainly before midnight. Lows around 62 and breezy with south winds up to 20. Gusts as high as 30. Chance of precipitation 80%. For your Thursday, showers and thunderstorms likely before 3. Then a chance of showers and thunderstorms after 4. Mostly cloudy, then gradually becoming sunny with a high near 87. South-southwest winds up to 10, chance precipitation 60%.
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1: Mitchell's Only Live in Local Color Radar. Weather, 30% chance of showers and thunderstorms, mainly before 11 a.m. Partly sunny with a high near 85. Breezy with a south wind up to 25. Gusts as high as 35. Tonight, showers and thunderstorms, mainly before midnight. Lows around 62 and breezy with south winds up to 20. Gusts as high as 30. Chance of precipitation, 80%. For your Thursday, showers and thunderstorms likely before 3. Then a chance of showers and thunderstorms after 4. Mostly cloudy, then gradually becoming sunny with a high near 87. South-southwest winds up to 10. Chance precipitation 60%.
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5: Mitchell's Only Live in Local. Color Radar weather: 30% chance of showers and thunderstorms, mainly before 11 a.m. Partly sunny with a high near 85. Breezy with a south wind up to 25. Gusts as high as 35. Tonight, showers and thunderstorms, mainly before midnight. Lows around 62 and breezy with south winds up to 20. Gusts as high as 30. Chance of precipitation 80%. For your Thursday, showers and thunderstorms likely before 3. Then a chance of showers and thunderstorms after 4. Mostly cloudy, then gradually becoming sunny with a high near 87. South-southwest winds up to 10, chance precipitation 60%.
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1: From the Mitchell Now News Desk, I'm Morgan McCarthy. On the other side of our primary day, we have election results for you. And there was no shortage of political drama in Tuesday's primary election, and both on our state and local levels. When it comes to the South Dakota stage and that hotly contested governor's race that many people have been following closely, get ready to vote again. There will be a runoff on July 28th to determine the Republican nominee for the general election. With Davidson County results here locally, Sheriff, Treasurer, Auditor, Register of Deeds, and three county commissioner races featured only one candidate. In Mitchell School District, in that run for school board, with 55% of the vote, Deborah Everson taking that. Ethan School District has A.B. Storm with 59% of their vote. When it comes to ward races, you can see full details from Mitchell City Council and winners there at MitchellNow.com. And to establish term limits for mayor and city council, that ballot initiative here in Mitchell had the vote come down with yes, 72% there. And again, full election results, you can scroll through those at MitchellNow.com. Meanwhile, one of Minnehaha County's four vote tabulators was not functioning properly as workers hauled away the faulty machine yesterday, leaving county officials with three machines to tally votes. The county auditor there, Leah Anderson, said they're still ahead of schedule when it came to processing absentee ballots. Election day, of course, being one of the busiest days of the year for many auditors across the state. Anderson said it was all hands on deck in that county. The state's most populous county is Minnehaha. They had to count votes and were working on that in a fast and orderly fashion. And again, your full primary results online at MitchellNow.com. And that's the latest from the MitchellNow.com News Center.
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2: Mitchell's Only Live in Local Color Radar. Weather, 30% chance of showers and thunderstorms, mainly before 11 a.m. Partly sunny with a high near 85. Breezy with a south wind up to 25. Gusts as high as 35. Tonight, showers and thunderstorms, mainly before midnight. Lows around 62 and breezy with south winds up to 20. Gusts as high as 30. Chance of precipitation, 80%. For your Thursday, showers and thunderstorms likely before 3. Then a chance of showers and thunderstorms after 4. Mostly cloudy, then gradually becoming sunny with a high near 87. South-southwest winds up to 10. Chance precipitation 60%.
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4: From the Mitchell Now News Desk, I'm Morgan McCarthy. We begin in the courts with a Sioux Falls man sentenced to life in prison after being convicted of firing at law enforcement officers during a high-speed pursuit last year. 26-year-old Samir Albadani received a 100-year prison sentence after being found guilty on 7 felony charges, including 3 counts of attempted first-degree murder of a law enforcement officer. Authorities say the case began in April of 2025 when he fled a traffic stop and then led officers on a chase south of Sioux Falls. After crashing, investigators say he got out of the vehicle and fired at officers before being subdued and taken into custody. The South Dakota Attorney General's office says no officers were seriously injured during the incident. Attorney General Marty Jackley says violent attacks on law enforcement officers will continue to be aggressively prosecuted. On the state level, we are in Post-Traumatic Stress Injury Awareness Month, as Governor Larry Roden is partnering with the South Dakota Department of Veterans Affairs to proclaim June as Post-Traumatic Stress Injury Awareness Month, and that proclamation was issued to help promote understanding, reduce stigma, and reinforce healing. The term injury is used instead of disorder to acknowledge that trauma responses are treatable and not a disorder. And locally, students from here in Mitchell and Ethan earned top honors during this year's American Legion Boys State program in Aberdeen. Looking local, we say congratulations to Mitchell student Owen Kampfman, who was selected as one of 2 South Dakota delegates who will go on to represent our state at the American Legion Boys Nation programs in Washington, D.C. later this summer. From Ethan, Colton Raymond was elected governor during the week-long leadership in government program. And you can find not only that story, but those full election results from our primary yesterday as well with your stop at MitchellNow.com. And that's the latest from the MitchellNow.com News Center.
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6: Peggy Ann Larson, age 69, of Mitchell, South Dakota, passed away on May 23rd, 2026. Memorial services will be held at a later date. Doyle Estabrook, age 89, passed away on Sunday, May 24, 2026, at Westcota Manor in Westington Springs. Funeral services are still pending. Stephen Whitney, age 75, of Mitchell, passed away Wednesday, May 27th, in Mitchell. Arrangements are pending under the direction of Bittner Funeral Chapel. Dolores Evelyn Carta, age 87, went to her heavenly home Thursday, May 28th, while under hospice care surrounded by her family. Massive Christian burial will be held on Wednesday, June 3rd at 10:30 a.m. at St. Paul the Apostle Catholic Church in Armour. Visitation will be held 1 hour prior to the Memorial Mass at St. Paul the Apostle Catholic Church. Dennis Fink, age 84, of Mitchell, South Dakota, passed away on Friday, May 29th, 2026. Funeral services will be held at 10:30 a.m. Thursday, June 4th, at Trinity Lutheran Church in Mitchell. Burial will be at Graceland Cemetery in Mitchell. Visitation will be Wednesday, 5 to 7 p.m. at the church, with a 6:30 p.m. prayer service. Arrangements by Bittner Funeral Chapel.
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And then I saw the Jag slide into the curve. I know I'll never forget that horrible sight. I guess I found out for myself that everyone was

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4: Mitchell's only live in local color radar weather. 30% chance of showers and thunderstorms, mainly before 11 a.m. Partly sunny with a high near 85. Breezy with a south wind up to 25. Gusts as high as 35. Tonight, showers and thunderstorms, mainly before midnight. Lows around 62 and breezy with south winds up to 20. Gusts as high as 30. Chance of precipitation 80%. For your Thursday, showers and thunderstorms likely before 3. Then a chance of showers and thunderstorms after 4. Mostly cloudy, then gradually becoming sunny with a high near 87. South-southwest winds up to 10. Chance precipitation 60%.
0: Of course there's a whole lot of shaking going on. We turn the volume up to 11. 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